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I got to shout out all my people in Duval who's holding it downtown. 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

0: put me any place on the map, cause I'm him. 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Somebody tell them people Mr. Hem is here.
1: Whoa, whoa, whoa, whoa, whoa, whoa.
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0: Mr. Hem.
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1: If you don't already follow me, I don't know why, because you should. Because I've been talking to a whole bunch of people that give you the answers you want, like Beyonce's daddy, Matthew Knowles. What he said about a Destiny's Child reunion, I'm in a Sophia Wynn.

Representing hip hop and R&B 93.3, the B Champs. Baby's on the way. Just go ahead, shout it at me if you want to get something on ASHLEE on air. Here's Mariah.

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1: Big Leo season. I'm trying to find some Leos. I don't know many. I know a few. I'm sure you've heard of my friend Kirko Banks. He's a Leo. His birthday, like, mid-August. But, like, and then I have one coworker that's a Leo, and I know she's a Leo. I ain't got no problems with them. We get along pretty great. I ain't got no issues. But I need more. So where's Big Leo energy? Where y'all at? Let me know on a free iHeartRadio app stream. Let's hit the red mic. I got Coyle Ray up next and Chris after that.
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she want all my crew. 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
1: 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Leon Thomas Mutt starting off the next set of music on the playlist. Happy Sunday. What's up? It's Ariel. You can find me on all socials at OL Yeah. And here's the thing about, like, seeing clips of stuff on social media and or just reading clips of stuff. 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I'm pretty sure it's on the iHeartRadio app. I have not gone to listen to it just yet, but I kind of feel like I need a little bit more context around this situation, right? Because Lil Wayne was on the podcast talking about becoming a teen father. Like, his stepfather had died. His mother said him and Toya Donna was like, I want a grandbaby. There is no way in all of hell that lady asked a 14-year-old who was on tour, mind you, because at that point we had already started dropping like it's hot, who was on tour to give her a grandbaby at 14. I feel like we need a lot more context to the situation. I'm going to go listen to the podcast. I'll report back.
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The playlist keeps moving with Drake and Party Next Door. Still got Keisha Cole and Chris Brown headed in your direction. Plus, if you never knew of a reason to go and read a book, I'm about to give you one for this Sunday. We'll talk more next.

Yeah. 93.3, the Beat Jams. What's up? It's Ariel. 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
1: Yeah, we can go M for M.
0: Quarter mil for the Maybach truck.
1: Double R with the factory rims. I got the 90 to years, the version of the bribe wasn't really a threat.
0: It's got to the point that I don't even care. I got jewels in a safe that I don't even wear.
1: Bro, I'll do it for some shoes and some clothes. 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It's crawling a dollar on just the accessories.
0: Damn.
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Dave and Tim's headed your way with Rain Dance on our Sunday. You can follow me on all socials at OLYA. Let's get into Tyler.

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1: 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Let's keep this music rolling on this Sunday morning. I'm screaming justice for Mariah the Scientist for the list of the R&B singers of 2026. And I'll get into it in two more songs. That includes International's Players Anthem next. 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
1: 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Kanye West is on the way with Gold Digger. 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
1: She take my money when I'm in need. 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
1: It is a Sunday fun day. 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I got Future messing up some commas after this new one from Coi Leray, Better Than Yours.

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1: I'ma stay rap for my real. That is some shit. 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That's some girls and commas. That's some girls and commas. 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Yeah. Fields.

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1: 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T-Roy right here inside your radio. I got more music on the way from Lil Wayne with that Lollipop. Also Gunna with that WGFT. Yeah, that made the playlist along with this one from Drake.

0: 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T-Roy right here in Shot Your Radio. And I got to shout out everybody in the 904. Duval! Thank you for kicking it with us.
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1: It is a Sunday fun day, and the voicemail has been activated in 7 minutes after that Kehlani folded. We're going to find out what people are sick and tired of, but first, here's Chris Brown.

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1: You know, we walk around the world, stepping out, giving a damn by where our feet land at. Yeah. Get y'all mushed, smushed. Yeah, 21, the biggest.

93.3 to BJS representing hip-hop and R&B flavor. It's a Sunday fun day. T-Boy right here inside your radio in the midst of my playlist. I got Drake on the way with Make Me Proud featuring Nicki Minaj. Also Chris Brown with It Depends. But first, this is my boo, Tim's.

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1: It is a Sunday fun day, man. T-Boy right here inside your radio. And yo, man, I was just sitting here reading something and it really blew my mind. This is crazy. I saw this survey online that was saying that if you think your partner's sleep habits are annoying, how many people have an annoying partner who has crazy sleep habits? So the survey said that nearly 1 in 4 Americans say a relationship will end at least in parts because of their partner's nighttime behavior. Do you know what the biggest offense was for sleeping? Snoring. Yeah, snoring. In fact, 44% said it's the most annoying sleep habit. Women were more likely than men to have an issue with snoring. Other sleep annoyances were tossing and turning.

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1: It is a Sunday fun day, T-Roy, right here inside your radio. Don't forget, I got more from the voicemail after that throwback from Missy Elliott working in 7 minutes. We're going to find out what you sick and tired of. But first, here's Kanye and Lauryn Hill. Tell the people.

0: Like, come and put that on me. 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

homies getting rich, rich. 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

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The kid for Rari Simmons is less than 50 days to some football. Who's excited? Me. 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Okay. Here's J. Cole, Legacy. Let's go. I know you got

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The Kid Ferrari Simmons, what's up? Got some Naughty Girl Beyonce on the way. 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
1: Ferrari Simmons. Somebody Loves Me, Drake, Party Next Door in 5 minutes. Getting to my favorite song right now. Coi Leray, NBA Youngboy, Better Than Yours. This is a banger.

Representing hip-hop and R&B, 93.3 The Beat Jams. Hey, what's up? It's Ferrari Simmons, my last, Big Sean, Chris Brown in 5 minutes. Do you know someone who drives too fast? Well, I got something for him. I got some information for you to tell him to slow down. Let's discuss in 5 minutes.

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2: 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Who the f*** is that? 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

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Oh my God, don't trust him, it's a scam. That be fast talking, you should have ran. Oh my God, I went Rory, went Lamb. 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

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When they only 13, why shouldn't I? Only platinums on the wrist, how hood am I? 25 year run, how good am I? 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
1: 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Oh my God. Oh my God. Hey. Oh my God. Oh my God. Oh my God. Oh my God. Hey. Oh my God. Oh my God. Oh my God. Oh my God. Hey. Oh my God. Oh my God. Oh my God. Oh my God. Wait. Oh my God.
2: 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The Bootleg Cash Show.

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1: I never knew a love, love, love, a love like this. 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To be honest, love, love too. 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
0: Where you at?
1: At the house with it, watching sinners.
0: Who you with?
1: On the couch with my favorite sinner. I was about to, but you convinced us. Should I decorate her walls or log off to Pinterest? Never too late to meditate on emotional attachments. Even if I

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1: Putting money in your pocket.
0: Thank you so much.
1: 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Stay tapped in all summer for your chance to win $1,000.
2: Throw that money up.